Diablo, Gucci man, the Don, catch me ballin' out in London. Tom Brady with the paper, I go Super Bowl Sunday. You sign bold, crazy, running to the hundreds. I keep my neck and my wrist at least 100. Hood with the money and they loving it. She got comfortable, she call me by my government. Pull up in the Rolls with the white seats, and pull off in a Porsche like a car thief.

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1: They say the holy water's watered down, and this town's lost its faith. Our colors will fade eventually, so if our time is running out, day after day, we'll make the mundane a masterpiece. Oh my, my, oh my, my love, I take one look at you, you're taking me

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1: It's been 24 hours. You could have bought me flowers. You know I ain't been happy. Maybe call me in an hour. Do you wish it was her though? Singing songs in the shower.

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1: 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Our colors will fade eventually, so if our time is running out, day after day, we'll make the mundane a masterpiece. Oh my, my, oh my, my love, I take one look at you, you're taking me.